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1: Fresh Lake Air, WYLF Weather. A chance of showers and thunderstorms tonight with temperatures around 60 and a light southwest breeze. Wednesday turns mostly sunny near 70 with gentle west breezes. Wednesday night stays partly cloudy around 55 with a slight chance of precipitation. Thursday is sunny in the mid-70s. And Friday stays sunny around 80 with light southerly winds. Currently, it's mostly cloudy and 75 degrees with a south-southwest wind at 9 miles an hour.
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3: It's the John Tesh Radio Show, Intelligence for Your Life. Here's a question I get all the time when we're out on the road in concert. If I never learned to play a musical instrument as a kid, is it too late for me now? Well, the answer is easy, not at all. It may be a bit harder because we tend to overthink things when we're older instead of just going for it. But if you can get over that mental block, it's going to do this. It's going to first lift your mood. You're going to feel awesome about it, even if you just learn with one finger at first. It's also going to boost your brain power, and we can prove that. This comes from Ruth Britton, who is the chair of the Music Education Department at the University of the Pacific. And Dr. Britton says, don't miss this, it's better to learn from a live instructor rather than from videos or online tutorials, because a teacher can correct mistakes that you may not even know you're making. And you can find tons of music teachers holding virtual classes right now, like at schoolofrock.com. I teach a virtual class. You can find it at tesh.com. So what's the best instrument to pick up as a complete novice? This is going to be a surprise to you. Dr. Britton says, do what Jimi Hendrix did. Start on the ukulele. It's only 4 strings, so it's a bit easier. Plus, it's portable and it's cheap. But remember, you learn to play an instrument, it's going to lift your mood and boost your brain power.
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0: You know, when it comes to having surgery, we now know some factors will speed up your recovery or even improve your chances of surviving. This is according to the latest research from the University of Michigan. Health and design scholar Dr. Mitchell Mead and his team analyzed data on nearly 4,000 patients recovering from high-risk surgeries, including kidney transplants. And the data included things like the layout of the hospital and each patient's physical environment. The result? Patients who were able to look out a window were 20% less likely to die, regardless of the severity of their surgery, compared to those in a room without a window. And that held true, even if all they saw was another building or a patch of sky. Researchers believe it's because having a window reminds patients that there's a world waiting for them outside, and it provides hope. The study also showed patients in a single room did better than those in a shared room, possibly because they were less likely to be disturbed by their roommates' doctors, nurses, and visitors. Makes sense.

0: Here's the latest from relationship therapist Jeff Gunther. He says there are, quote, small but significant things you should know about your partner if you've been dating for 6 months or more. Here are the questions that you can give couples, and they can give couples an intimate picture of who their partner really is. Number one, how long do they need to get ready and head out the door?
1: My wife can get out the door very, very quickly if she needs to.
0: Yeah, not your kids.
1: No, my kids take forever. Yeah. Specifically, my oldest daughter. You can tell her we are leaving in 30 minutes, and then 30 minutes go by, and she's still sitting in bed reading. You're like, what? What have you been doing this whole time? Reading.
0: Next, what family member triggers them the most?
1: I have no comment, but I know exactly who it is for my wife.
0: Oh my gosh. Next question. If you've been dating for 6 months or more, that you need to ask your partner, or you need to find out anyway, what will instantly make them laugh?
1: You should know this, because I think humor is a really important part of any relationship. So you got to know what are the kind of things, and also what mood your partner has to be in order to find something funny.
0: That's 100%.
1: Right? So you got to know your audience. You got to know that, like, oh, this thing that makes her laugh most of the time is not going to make her laugh right now while she's dealing with something stressful.
0: Yeah. And finally, what is their biggest insecurity? This is a big deal.
1: Yeah. People will usually tell you what their biggest insecurity is either by overcompensating in some way, or they'll explicitly say it all the time. And you should know what that is, and you should protect that in your partner. Not protect the insecurity, but protect the part of them that feels insecure about that and help them to feel better about themselves.
0: The small but significant things you should know about your partner if you've been dating for 6 months or more, or even if you've been married for 20 years or more.
2: We've got more intelligence for your life still to come on WYLF.
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5: Fresh Lake Air, WYLF weather. A chance of showers and thunderstorms tonight with temperatures around 60 and a light southwest breeze. Wednesday turns mostly sunny near 70 with gentle west breezes. Wednesday night stays partly cloudy around 55 with a slight chance of precipitation. Thursday is sunny in the mid-70s. And Friday stays sunny around 80 with light southerly winds. Currently, it's cloudy and 75 degrees with a southwest wind at 7 miles an hour.
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0: I know that all of you parents and grandparents and aunties and uncles, you want to help set the kids up for a successful future. We now have the path for that. You have them learn to play a musical instrument or to study music. A study in the Journal of Neuroscience scanned the brains of musicians and non-musicians, and the musicians' brains showed stronger connections in brain areas known to help control higher cognitive functions like memory, working memory, executive function. And the increase in brain power didn't fade even if the child only played an instrument for a few weeks or months. The earlier in life a child learned to play an instrument, the stronger their brain connections were for life. My mom sat me in front. I've told this story on stage many times. My mom sat me in front of the piano with a Minneminder egg timer, and I had to practice my scales at 6 years old for 2 hours. Now, the experts at MIT, they sum it up this way. If you want your kids to be smarter and more successful, a background in music education is the way to go. I say a big amen.

0: here's an interesting piece of intel. Let's get Gibbs' opinion on this. When you get together with friends, how long should you plan on hanging out with them? Well, some experts say you should set a 90-minute time limit. Yeah. Hey, Siri, set a timer for
1: right?
0: It's called the 90-minute mark theory. And no matter where you are or how much fun you're having, after 90 minutes, it's time to go your separate ways again. That's like for concerts. Our best concerts are just
1: concerts,
0: 90 minutes.
1: Concerts, movies, all of it.
0: It's enough time to leave you feeling fulfilled and wanting to see each other again. Not much. Oh, Siri's trying to talk to me now. Not too much time to deplete your mental and emotional energy.
1: Yeah. So this is the thing. You need a reason to go over 90 minutes, and that's true for a concert, and that's true for a movie, and that's true for hanging out with your friends. You watch a movie that's 2 hours, and if it doesn't justify that last 30 minutes, you go, oh, that was a really long movie.
0: Yes.
1: If it's justified, it's fine. And by the way, the same is true for your hangout with your friends. If you're talking to somebody and they're really going through it, and it's a 3-hour conversation, and but you're, you know, bearing your souls, great, fantastic, lovely. But if it's just a hang, you're just grabbing a couple of beers, 90 minutes should be the goal. Now, I will put a caveat on this. As a father of 3 children with very little time to go out, every time that I'm out, I'm going to maximize the time.
0: Yes,
1: If it's dad's night out, if I'm going to the brewery with my guys, I'm staying until they close us out and they kick us out, because that's my only outlet.
0: I got you. Yeah. And, you know, people are going to take this too far. They're going to set a timer and they're just going to, gotta go.
1: All right. Sorry, Gladys. Time, she's up.
0: We've got more Intelligence for Your Life still to come on WYLF.
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4: Fresh Lake Air, WYLF weather. A chance of showers and thunderstorms tonight with temperatures around 60 and a light southwest breeze. Wednesday turns mostly sunny near 70 with gentle west breezes. Wednesday night stays partly cloudy around 55 with a slight chance of precipitation. Thursday is sunny in the mid-70s. And Friday stays sunny around 80 with light southerly winds. Currently, it's mostly cloudy and 72 degrees with a south wind at 5 miles an hour.
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0: You know, there are a ton of non-dairy milks to choose from, but can we finally find out which one is the healthiest? According to researchers at McGill University now, soy milk packs the biggest nutritional punch when it comes to plant-based milks. The researchers found soy milk contains more protein than all other milk options, 7 to 12 grams of protein. It also contains phytonutrients, which have been linked to reducing cancer risk. There you go. The Milk Report.
1: IFYL. 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
1: Me and my fiance have been listening to you for a long time, and we like to use a lot of your tips on saving money for young couples, and we want to tell you that we just signed the lease on our first place together.
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0: right, Gib, here's a quick power tip from the journal Diabetes. Ooh. Go ahead and dig into the bread basket. Well, I just put this on our side hustles on the in the newsletter. You eat the bread, but you eat it for dessert. So now the journal found that if you eat your focaccia or your cheddar biscuit or whatever, I like the pretzel bread.
1: I do too.
0: After your entree, your blood sugar won't take as big of a hit. There's a lot of discipline going on here.
1: Here's the thing. If once I've eaten the food, I don't really want the bread anymore. You know what I mean?
0: I think that's the whole idea.
1: I get that it's better, right? That once your blood sugar is kind of leveled out from the protein and the other stuff that you're eating, that you're going to, when you add the easy refined carbohydrates of the bread, your whole body is going to react better to it. The problem is, at that point, I want the cheesecake. Right, I want the souffle. I don't want the bread anymore. I want the real sugar. Give me the real deal. But this does go to the thing that I always say, and that more and more, nutrition experts will tell you, get your protein first, right? Just whatever it is, whether it's eggs or if you have some sort of vegan protein, whatever your thing is, get your protein first. And then your body, if you get good, healthy, whole food protein, your body will take care of the rest. It will tell you what you want to eat. So if you're still craving bread after you've had the protein, go ahead and have the bread.
0: Well, or bread pudding. Okay. See what I did there?
1: Yeah, I see what you did there. Okay. But that's obviously.
0: I'm done.
1: Good luck with that.
0: Thank you. We've got more intelligence for your life still to come on WYLF.
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4: Fresh Lake Air, WYLF weather. A chance of showers and thunderstorms tonight with temperatures around 60 and a light southwest breeze. Wednesday turns mostly sunny near 70 with gentle west breezes. Wednesday night stays partly cloudy around 55 with a slight chance of precipitation. Thursday is sunny in the mid-70s. And Friday stays sunny around 80 with light southerly winds. Currently, it's clear and 70 degrees with a north wind at 0 miles an hour.
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1: ABC News, I'm Chuck Severson. The U.S. military says a third service member is believed dead in Friday's Iranian attack on a base in Jordan. ABC's Martha Raddatz is there.
2: Also among the Americans killed in recent days, the youngest, 19-year-old Isabella Gonzalez from Texas. Her high school friend, shocked.
3: My really good friend, she's not here anymore. And I didn't even get to see her. I didn't even get to say bye.
1: An 11th night of air attacks on Iran is over, says the U.S. military. Defense Secretary Hegseth says the war has cost over $37 billion so far. He asked a Senate panel for over $80 billion more. There are nearly 3,000 flight cancellations, says FlightAware, as violent storms affect millions. ABC's Rhiannon Alley.
4: The system moving into the northeast after spawning at least seven reported tornadoes in the Midwest, one west of Green Bay in Stratford, Wisconsin. Trees and power lines mangled by 80-mile-an-hour straight-line winds outside Des Moines.
1: This is ABC News. The State Department sent a cargo plane filled with food and hygiene kits to Cuba. The administration says the items will be distributed directly to the Cuban people by Catholic groups bypassing the government. Federal appeals court has cleared the way for the Justice Department to release tapes of former President Biden.
5: Biden first sued the Department of Justice in May to try to block the release of the recordings and transcripts from the making of his 2017 memoir. But a divided three-judge panel from the D.C. Circuit Court of Appeals ruled on Tuesday that there was substantial public interest in releasing the materials. Republicans in Congress and the Conservative Heritage Foundation demanded the records be released after former special counsel Robert Hur obtained the recordings while investigating Biden's alleged mishandling of classified documents. Peter Harvalambus, ABC News.
1: A sign that summer is winding down, some NFL training camps are open tomorrow, including the Carolina Panthers and the Arizona Cardinals. The reigning Super Bowl champion Seattle Seahawks open camp on Friday. Chuck Severson, ABC News.
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8: Fresh Lake Air, WYLF weather. A chance of showers and thunderstorms tonight with temperatures around 60 and a light southwest breeze. Wednesday turns mostly sunny near 70 with gentle west breezes. Wednesday night stays partly cloudy around 55 with a slight chance of precipitation. Thursday is sunny in the mid-70s. And Friday stays sunny around 80 with light southerly winds. Currently, it's mostly cloudy and 70 degrees. With a north wind at 0 miles an hour.
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0: Time for a personal question. Do you cry at weddings and sappy movies? That's me, big time. Maybe you cry at commercials that tug on your heartstrings. Turns out, you and I are healthy. Very. The journal Psychological Science is saying people who cry in social situations, they are much better at managing their emotions than people who don't. It's because crying when you're touched by something, or even when you're overwhelmed by happiness, is a way of processing and coping with our emotions. When we let ourselves get emotional, we get back in control of our feelings faster.
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0: ABC News, I'm Chuck Severson. The House Tuesday night passed a bill to fund the government through December 4th, six Democrats voting with a Republican majority. The bill will need 60 votes in the Senate to avoid a government shutdown September 30th. U.S. forces ended an 11th straight night of air attacks on Iran, says the U.S. military. The threat of attacks by Yemen's Houthi rebels, backed by Iran, is a new issue, says ABC's Martha Raddatz.
1: New concerns emerging in the critical Red Sea. Two oil tankers turning around after Iran backed Houthi rebels threatened shipping traffic there. All of this spiking oil and gas prices.
0: Defense Secretary Hegseth on Capitol Hill pushing for over $80 billion more for the war. Republican Florida Congressman Carlos Ximenes.
2: We've seen this regime operate for the last 47 years. The only thing that they actually respond to is pressure, and I believe we need to put pressure on all fronts. Economic pressure by continuing the blockade, military pressure.
0: This is ABC News. At least five people have now died from a Legionnaire's disease outbreak in New York City. Reading robots in on the lesson plan.
3: Salamanca City Central School District has announced it spent nearly $60,000 on Sally, a humanoid robot that's designed to serve as a teaching assistant. Superintendent Dr. Mark Beeler says the robot will be part of an AI and robotics course designed by Apple co-founder Steve Wozniak.
4: We're starting extremely small with juniors and seniors, and Sally will in many ways sort of as a tutor.
3: The district says robots will never replace teachers, staff members, or meaningful human interaction. Mike Dubusky, ABC News.
0: For the second time in a month, a private space mission blasted off to help extend the life of an old satellite several thousand miles up. Northrop Grumman's mission robotic vehicle will eventually attach a jetpack to an aging satellite, which is running low on fuel. Chuck Severson, ABC News.
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7: Fresh Lake Air, WYLF weather. Tonight stays mostly cloudy with a slight chance of rain showers and a chance of precipitation. Holding around 60 degrees with light southwesterly winds. Wednesday turns mostly sunny and near 70 with gentle west breezes. Wednesday night is partly cloudy and around 55 with a slight chance of precipitation. Then Thursday brings sunny skies and mid-70s. Currently, it's partly cloudy and 68 degrees. With a north wind at 0 miles an hour.
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0: Well, Lionel Richie and All Night Long. Well, congrats, I guess, to Andy Burnham. I'm not sure that this is a job I would want, but Andy has become the UK's 7th Prime Minister in just over a decade after he met with the King the other day.
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0: It's Marvin Gaye. Well, thank you for letting us tag along with you tonight. And I don't know if you heard about this statistic the other day or not, but apparently our U.S. emergency oil reserves have now hit their lowest level since way back in 1983.
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2: Fresh Lake Air. WYLF weather. Tonight stays mostly cloudy with a slight chance of rain showers and a chance of precipitation. Holding around 60 degrees with light southwesterly winds. Wednesday turns mostly sunny and near 70 with gentle west breezes. Wednesday night is partly cloudy and around 55 with a slight chance of precipitation. Then Thursday brings sunny skies and mid-70s. Currently, it's partly cloudy and 70 degrees with a south-southwest wind at 7 miles an hour.
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0: Michael Jackson and I Just Can't Stop Loving You. Well, it depends what you're talking about, but Sheryl Crow sang about how a change would do you good. Well, Marvel Comics, which has given us over 8,000 characters in almost a century, is now officially moving from New York City to Los Angeles. They've been in New York for 90 years. Yeah, Marvel Comics now part of the Disney Empire.
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0: It's Peebo Bryson, and If Ever You're in My Arms Again. All right, well, this certainly isn't good. Student loan defaults in the U.S. are now officially at an all-time high. Yeah, about 9.5 million people, in other words. One in five federal student loan borrowers are in default, meaning that they're more than 9 months behind on their payments.
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0: I'm John, and I'm still standing. All right, well, let's be thankful we don't live in Spain at the moment. Spain, Portugal, and France actually facing their hottest days in their history. Cities in Spain could actually reach 120 degrees for the very first time ever.
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2: Fresh Lake Air, WYLF weather. Tonight stays mostly cloudy with a slight chance of rain showers and a chance of precipitation. Holding around 60 degrees with light southwesterly winds. Wednesday turns mostly sunny and near 70 with gentle west breezes. Wednesday night is partly cloudy and around 55 with a slight chance of precipitation. Then Thursday brings sunny skies and mid-70s. Currently, it's clear and 66 degrees with a north wind at 0 miles an hour.
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0: is Blondie, and the tide is high. All right, well, really makes you wonder what happened. This is certainly sad. LaToya Malcolm, a former Miss Universe Jamaica finalist and an actress, she passed away the other day. But here's the thing, LaToya was only 35.
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1: 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Well, congrats to J.D. Vance and his wife. Yeah, J.D., the first sitting vice president in modern history to welcome a child. Yeah, he and his wife just welcomed their fourth child into the world over this past weekend, a baby boy named Alec Neal.
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0: Eric Clapton, and Wonderful Tonight. All right, well, here are the official numbers. The Odyssey brought in just under $125 million in its opening weekend this past weekend. However, that made it the third best opening weekend of the year, behind Toy Story 5 and behind the Super Mario Galaxy movie. I mean, $125 million is still a lot of money, but I bet the people behind the Odyssey were pretty disappointed that they came in behind Toy Story and behind Super Mario.
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2: Fresh Lake Air, WYLF weather. Tonight stays mostly cloudy with a slight chance of rain showers and a chance of precipitation. Holding around 60 degrees with light southwesterly winds. Wednesday turns mostly sunny and near 70 with gentle west breezes. Wednesday night is partly cloudy and around 55 with a slight chance of precipitation. Then Thursday brings sunny skies and mid-70s. Currently, it's mostly cloudy and 70 degrees, with a west wind at 3 miles an hour.
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0: is Madonna and Holiday. All right, well, are you or anybody you know currently on a GLP-1 medication? According to a new Gallup poll in the country, 11% of U.S. adults are on GLP-1 of some kind. That's nearly four times the number of people than just 2 years ago.
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2: Fresh Lake Air, WYLF weather. Tonight stays mostly cloudy with a slight chance of rain showers and a chance of precipitation. Holding around 60 degrees with light southwesterly winds. Wednesday turns mostly sunny and near 70 with gentle west breezes. Wednesday night is partly cloudy and around 55 with a slight chance of precipitation. Then Thursday brings sunny skies and mid-70s. Currently, it's mostly cloudy and 70 degrees with a southwest wind at 3 miles an hour.
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0: Brian Adams, and everything I do it for you, back from the summer of 1991. Can you believe it's been that long? Well, listen, have you ever tried this? I personally have never tried it, so I'm not going to pass judgment, although it is a little odd, at least when I hear it out loud. Apparently, putting olive oil on watermelon is now a thing.
1: WYLF. 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
1: ABC News, I'm Chuck Siebertson. An 11th night of air attacks on Iran was carried out early Wednesday, says the U.S. military. Defense Secretary Hegseth at a Senate hearing pushing for over $80 billion more for the war. Congressman Carlos Jimenez, Florida Republican.
2: We've seen this regime operate for the last 47 years. The only thing that they actually respond to is pressure, and I believe we need to put pressure on all fronts. Economic pressure by continuing the blockade, military pressure.
1: At the Senate hearing, Washington State Democrat Patty Murray.
3: The people I represent worry Trump thinks this is all a game and has sent men and women into harm's way without any sort of plan.
1: President Trump approved an agreement with Saudi Arabia to partner on developing the kingdom's civil nuclear energy program, say two U.S. officials. Millions are prepping for Tropical Storm Bertha along the Gulf Coast. The House Tuesday night passed a bill to fund the government through December 4th. It'll need 60 votes in the Senate. This is ABC News. A former Army soldier is charged with arson and is being held without bail in New York, accused of Monday's incendiary device attack on a federal building in Manhattan. New social media limits in France.
4: French Parliament has adopted a measure that would ban children under 15 from using social media. Outgoing French President Emmanuel Macron says he wants the new law to take effect at the beginning of the new school year, though the measure is currently under review to see if it violates the country's constitution. It would require tech companies to ban accounts they suspect of belonging to those under 15. How that's done would be in the hands of the tech firms. Mike Dubosky, ABC News.
1: The World Cup across North America set viewing records. Nielsen says Sunday's final drew 38 million on Fox, the most watched English language soccer telecast in U.S. history. Another 23 million watched on NBC Universal's Spanish language Telemundo. Chuck Siebertson, ABC News.
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7: Fresh Lake Air, WYLF weather. Tonight stays mostly cloudy with a slight chance of rain showers and a chance of precipitation. Holding around 60 degrees with light southwesterly winds. Wednesday turns mostly sunny and near 70 with gentle west breezes. Wednesday night is partly cloudy and around 55 with a slight chance of precipitation. Then Thursday brings sunny skies and mid-70s. Currently, it's cloudy and 68 degrees. With a northwest wind at 5 miles an hour.
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0: Spandau Ballet, that's true. All right, well, if you're a baseball fan, I'm sure you're already aware that the deadline is upon us. Yeah, the Major League Baseball trading deadline is now less than 2 weeks away. Yeah, the deadline is Monday, August 3rd.
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0: Ask the Doobie Brothers and what a fool believes. All right, well, I don't know if you heard the news, but Nancy Pelosi's husband, Paul, apparently has only been charged with misdemeanor hit and run, despite the fact that he smashed into a car and took off.
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2: Fresh Lake Air. WYLF weather. Tonight stays mostly cloudy with a slight chance of rain showers and a chance of precipitation. Holding around 60 degrees with light southwesterly winds. Wednesday turns mostly sunny and near 70 with gentle west breezes. Wednesday night is partly cloudy and around 55 with a slight chance of precipitation. Then Thursday brings sunny skies and mid-70s. Currently, it's cloudy and 68 degrees, with a west-northwest wind at 9 miles an hour.
3: Mientras los demás niños criaban recuerdos en la escuela, Victoria se ocultaba en silencio. Todo cambió a partir de una cirugía de labio y paladar hendido que transformó su vida. 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
1: ABC News, I'm Chuck Sievertson. An 11th night of air attacks on Iran wrapped up, says the U.S. military. Another reason why there's no oil tanker traffic through the Strait of Hormuz, a blockade not only by the U.S., but by Iran-backed Houthi rebels from Yemen.

0: helping spike oil and gasoline prices. Defense Secretary Hegseth on Capitol Hill pushing for over $80 billion more for the war. Latest tracking on Tropical Storm Bertha has it skirting the Gulf Coast, headed for New Orleans, and later Houston. It's south-southeast of Florida, filling sandbags in New Orleans. ABC's Rhiannon Alley.
1: Tropical Storm Bertha is gaining strength and making a run west along the Gulf Coast. Outer bands bringing high waves and winds to Panama City Beach, Florida.
0: The House Tuesday night passed a bill to fund the government through December 4th. It'll need 60 votes in the Senate to avoid a government shutdown September 30th. This is ABC News. Searchers say they've located the wreckage of the Pan Am Airlines flight that crashed into the waters off Puerto Rico in 1952. That crash led to the flight attendant safety requirements you see today about where to find the life vest and how to put it on. Chicago is now home to a quad of rescued belugas.
2: The four female beluga whales were relocated to saltwater habitats of Shedd Aquarium's Abbott Oceanarium in Chicago, the first in a coordinated international effort to rescue a large pod of 30 belugas from marine land of Canada. Now closed and no longer able to provide care for the whales, the four belugas, all female, and the subpod kept together due to their bonds. They were transported by plane and truck in specialized water containers. There are plans to move more belugas from the closed marine park to facilities in the U.S. Michelle Franzen, ABC News.
0: Powerball sales have now started in the United Kingdom. Chuck Sievertson, ABC News.
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7: Fresh Lake Air, WYLF weather. Tonight stays mostly cloudy with a slight chance of rain showers and a chance of precipitation. Holding around 60 degrees with light southwesterly winds. Wednesday turns mostly sunny and near 70 with gentle west breezes. Wednesday night is partly cloudy and around 55 with a slight chance of precipitation. Then Thursday brings sunny skies and mid-70s. Currently, it's cloudy and 66 degrees. With a west-northwest wind at 11 miles an hour.
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8: Village of Alfred police report a number of people were injured Tuesday in a head-on motor vehicle crash in Alfred. The collision took place around 10:57 a.m. on State Road 244, just past the Hamilton Road extension. Responding officers reported multiple individuals involved in the crash were injured and required medical attention. Police did not immediately comment on the seriousness of the injuries, but confirmed several people were transported to area hospitals for treatment. Investigation into the cause of the crash is ongoing. Yates County deputies charged 59-year-old Kenneth Hates from Naples with harassment in the second degree, following an altercation with another subject at a location on Granite Circle in the town of Italy. It's alleged Hates provided unwanted physical contact during the dispute that occurred July 16th. Hates was issued a criminal summons to appear in Italy town court. Firefighters quickly brought a fire at Ultralife Corporation in Newark under control. No one was hurt. The fire remains under investigation. Call came in around 5:55 p.m., Newark firefighters arrived at the scene of a working fire. They confined it to inside the building. As of 7:15 p.m. last night, fire had been extinguished. Firefighters were clearing smoke. Ultralife designs and manufactures batteries, chargers, and energy products. The United Way of the Southern Tier has teamed up with JCPenney at Arnott Mall for a book drive. The public is invited to donate new or lately used books for children in the area to make use of. United Way of the Southern Tier plans to distribute the donated books to local programs that support and foster reading in local youth. Donations can be dropped off at JCPenney at Arnold Mall until August 1st. Friday's Mega Millions jackpot will increase to an estimated $743 million as no players chose all six numbers for Tuesday night's drawing.
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11: Fresh Lake Air, WYLF weather. Wednesday brings a chance of rain showers near 70 degrees with gentle west breezes. Wednesday night, a chance of rain showers, then partly cloudy around 50. Thursday turns sunny in the mid-70s with light northwesterly winds. Then Thursday night stays mostly clear near 55. Friday stays sunny and warmer, around 81, with light southerly winds. And Friday night remains mostly clear near 60. Currently, it's cloudy and 64 degrees, with a west wind at 7 miles an hour.
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12: There's two kinds of people. Like when you see a confrontation happening in a public setting, there's the kind of person that basically takes out the popcorn because they just can't wait to watch what's going to happen next. You're like, oh, here we go. Mm-hmm. Here we go.
0: Active participant is the other person, I'm guessing, right?
12: No, Raven. No? The other person is the one that like gets uncomfortable and you're like, oh, no, what's going to happen here? I have to remove myself from the situation, you know? I was a little bit of both at the Dollar Tree the other day because I watched a confrontation take place, but I was, normally I would run out like my hair was on fire.
0: Sure.
12: But it was so fascinating, the premise of it, that I was like, I have to get the popcorn and watch what happens here.
0: Okay.
12: It's coming up next.

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5: There's just some places you can't complain. You can't.
4: It's funny, though, when people bring them up, you're kind of like, oh, well, I have complained there once. You know, or you're like, well, it has been inconvenient at one point or another.
5: I watched this man. He was outraged at the Dollar Tree because, you know, there's nobody working. So there's this one register open. There's a million people in line. It's taking forever because everything costs a dollar. You got to scan everything individually. And then, and he's loudly complaining that a woman came out from an aisle and started yelling at him. And then the manager came out from the back and said, you can't complain. It's the Dollar Tree.
4: I mean, the fact that he phrased it as, I don't understand why this place got to be like
5: this. Why it got to be like this? I'm like, I'm just standing there with my six,
4: I'm like, oh,
5: holding
4: boy.
5: A wrapping paper and like six balloons. And I'm like, I don't know why it got to be like this. I have no idea.
4: You know what I get there? I get the big spatulas and whatnot when I'm going camping. Stuff that I know is just going to melt over the fire anyways, and I'll never need it after that. But I do go there for that.
5: Let's count down. It's the top five places, the situations you just can't complain. You got to keep your mouth shut. 1-800-330-9999.

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1: ABC News, I'm Sherry Preston. In the midst of the 11th straight night of attacks by U.S. forces on Iranian targets, Secretary of State Marco Rubio says Iran may want to talk, but hasn't kept its promises.
2: Iran has been reaching out to the United States, both directly and indirectly, to engage in talks about settling the differences with regards to what's happening in that part of the world. Unfortunately, so far, even though we have reached agreements, they have not kept their commitments.
1: Secretary Rubio speaking at a meeting of Southeast Asian allies, Iran retaliating by firing missiles and drones at Jordan. The death toll from the Ebola outbreak in Congo now just one shy of 1,000 people. Tropical Storm Bertha still on track for landfall in Louisiana later today or early tomorrow, and people from Tennessee to upstate New York are cleaning up after strong storms overnight. OpenAI, now in some of its AI models, got out and started hacking all on their own. The artificial intelligence models apparently broke out of what was supposed to be a controlled testing environment. This is ABC News. Six rescued beluga whales are settling into their new homes. The whales were among 30 left in limbo as the Marineland Amusement Park on Canada's side of Niagara Falls shut its doors for good.
3: Each whale, weighing up to 4,000 pounds, was coaxed into a custom sling and hoisted by crane into a padded container full of water. They were then trucked to Toronto's airport and flew south on a transport plane. Pilots told to keep takeoffs and landings gentle. Veterinarians at their sides for every mile. On Tuesday, four females, Acadia, Osiris, Sierra, and Lilouette, surfaced together at Chicago's Shedd Aquarium. And two more, Birdie Bots and Frankie, splashed down at SeaWorld San Antonio.
1: ABC's Sophie Flay. The Louvre's Apollo Gallery has reopened to the public for the first time since last year's crown jewels heist. The precious collections it once displayed have now been removed, and the gallery is once again showing off the decor and architecture of the salon itself. Sherry Preston, ABC News.
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8: Fresh Lake Air, WYLF weather. Wednesday brings a chance of rain showers near 70 degrees with gentle west breezes. Wednesday night, a chance of rain showers, then partly cloudy around 50. Thursday turns sunny in the mid-70s with light northwesterly winds. Then Thursday night stays mostly clear near 55. Friday stays sunny and warmer, around 81, with light southerly winds, and Friday night remains mostly clear near 60. Currently, it's cloudy and 64 degrees, with a west-northwest wind at 9 miles an hour.
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10: Everybody needs more cash. It's that time. You know, it's everything is inflated. I mean, it's always
11: it's that time. It's always that time. Always I was going to say, like, every day is that time.
10: I know, but it feels more difficult than ever. And that's why people are turning to side gigs. Now, here's the problem with side gigs and having, like, an extra hustle and make some extra cash. If you've worked in radio, you certainly had a side gig at one point.
11: Yeah, like, you had to. Exist.
10: Exactly. But did you ever have a side gig that gave you that extra cash, but you hated every single second of it? You detested it?
11: I feel like that's a high percentage.
10: Yeah. All right. What are the most common side gigs? That's coming up next. But if you had one that you did it and you hated it, we got to hear your story. 1-800-330-9999. It's coming up.

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1: Do you have a side gig? It makes you extra cash, but you can't stand it. 27% of Americans have an extra job to help make ends meet.
0: I think that a lot of times when you start your side gig, Anna, you say to yourself, wouldn't it be great? I enjoy this. I could get paid to do this. But
1: Absolutely.
0: It's different when you start to get paid by a client and you're not doing it for yourself.
1: Absolutely. I used to have a friend that used to sell hot air balloon rides during Christmas time.
0: Okay.
1: To make extra money on the side. And she did it, but she morally hated herself because she knew that she would be selling these hot air balloon rides and that 90% of the people wouldn't claim them.
0: They would never actually
1: They
0: go.
1: Would never do it.
0: It's a fantasy. It sounds great on the surface, but then you're like, no, wait a minute. I don't want to end up on a power line.
1: Yeah. What was the side gig that you had that made you the money, but you couldn't stand a second of it? 1-800-330-9999. John.
2: Honestly, detailing cars.
1: Mm. That's
0: so
1: a good
0: did
1: one.
0: You, I mean, you must have liked it when you first began, right? It must have appealed to your nature in some way or form.
2: Oh, 100%. It was therapeutic. And then it wasn't therapeutic when, you know, you get the soccer mom car and it's covered in Cheetos and whatever.
1: No, it's goldfish.
2: I don't even know if that was puke.
0: Yeah. Half chewed stuff. Yeah. There's a dirty diaper on the floor that you found under the seat. Yeah.
1: Those kids put stains in my car that I had no idea you could actually put there.
0: It's disgusting. And then, like you said, you're hustling all day and you say to yourself, I made $110 today.
1: Exactly.
2: not even. It was like $50.
0: My hands are chewed. My nails are shot. And I smell like Armor All. Thanks.
2: Mm-hmm. Yep.
1: Tia, side gig. You made the money. You hated every second.
3: Yeah. So I love the money. I used to do a bunch of focus groups, actually. So, like, what I hated about it was just that it was, like, really, like, repetitive with the questioning. And, like, I felt awkward a lot of times, like, on the spot, like, at the two-way mirror at the facilities and everything. But the money was, like, really good for, like, an hour, a few hours of my time. It just was a boring experience, but
1: there was a period of my life where all I did was those focus groups. Because you're right.
3: Wow.
1: Like some of them would pay $100, $150 for like an hour to 2 hours. What were the things that you did?
3: Anything from like product tests to actually like mock trials, that sort of stuff.
0: So, you get like swollen lips and stuff. They get injected with things.
1: I remember Lubriderm stuck out.
0: Okay.
1: Lubriderm lotion. And then I did one for the Magnum ice cream bars. And the interesting part was that it was at that time the first time I ever had a Magnum ice cream bar. And ever since, we always have them in our freezer. Even now that I can't have them.
0: Yeah.
1: Yeah. But my husband and my kids eat them all the time.
0: That was their plan. They didn't actually need the research.
1: Right.
0: They just wanted to make sure they built in some customers that way.
1: Lewis, side gig you had. You made some extra cash, but man, you hated every second of it.
4: Grave digging, 3 a.m. That's the worst.
1: Why did you do it at 3 a.m?
4: Well, it was because I had another job. I had to be in at 7:00, so it was easy to do it at 3 a.m. So I had to get it done.
1: Oh, my God.
0: You hated it, huh? Was it the hours or the work?
4: Well, I had, you know, I was the boss. I had 5 people under me, but it was, you know, you're out there in the middle of a cemetery. It's weird sounds out there, I promise you, in the middle of the night.
1: Yeah, ghosts, of course.
0: I had a friend throughout high school. And his father was the second generation of doing it, and they continued it on with other members of the family, too. I think dad is still in it, as a matter of fact. Caretaker, grave diggers for the cemetery nearby. Great money, steady work, as you might imagine. They really enjoyed it. But it's a lot like funeral homes. Like, you know, a lot of times it's a family business, and the family runs it for generations.
1: So
0: you got to get used to it.
1: I don't know if I could deal with that silence. But I guess in the middle of the night, if you're working with your crew, you guys could talk. It's not like there's people around you except for the ghosts, of course.
0: Right. I mean, you did say you heard things.
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12: Good morning. 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
13: New York State Police arrested 32-year-old Daniel E. White from Bath following a child exploitation investigation conducted by the New York State Police Bureau of Criminal Investigation, State Police in Bath, and the Troop E Computer Crimes Unit. In April 2024, New York State Police received information from the National Center for Missing and Exploited Children related to an online sharing of child sexual abuse material through a social media platform. Investigation led investigators to a residence in the town of Bath. February 25, 2025, New York State Police seized multiple electronic devices for forensic examination. The devices were analyzed. Investigators confirmed the presence of about 1,555 images or videos of child sexual abuse material on several devices. July 17th this year, White was taken into custody without incident. He's been charged with possession of sexual performance by a child. He was processed at State Police in Bath and taken to the Steuben County Jail to await arraignment. The Hector Family A Fair is returning to Schuyler County Saturday. The annual event kicks off with a parade before a day filled with games and activities. Parade will start at 10 a.m. The fairgrounds will be open from 11 a.m. to 10:30 p.m. The day will be filled with live music, games, face painting, and food trucks, along with other things. There's a special cause behind the event. The fair is part of a fundraiser for the Hector Playground Project. The goal of the project is to build an accessible playground on the fairgrounds. More information about the Hector Family A Fair can be found at facebook.com/HectorFamilyAFair. 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
15: Fresh Lake Air, WYLF weather. Wednesday brings a chance of rain showers near 70 degrees with gentle west breezes. Wednesday night, a chance of rain showers, then partly cloudy around 50. Thursday turns sunny in the mid-70s with light northwesterly winds. Then Thursday night stays mostly clear near 55. Friday stays sunny and warmer, around 81, with light southerly winds. And Friday night remains mostly clear near 60. Currently, it's cloudy and 63 degrees, with a west-northwest wind at 3 miles an hour.
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1: What if your mother-in-law offered to pay for your vacation? 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She's coming with you. 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Couples Court's coming up next.

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3: ABC News, I'm Sherry Preston. The U.S. and Iran keeping up their back-and-forth attacks. The American military hitting Iranian targets for an 11th straight night. Shipping through the Strait of Hormuz, slowing down again. And now, ABC News Chief Global Affairs anchor Martha Raddatz says...
4: New concerns emerging in the critical Red Sea. Two oil tankers turning around after Iran-backed Houthi rebels threatened shipping traffic there. All of this spiking oil and gas prices.
3: President Trump this morning will attend the dignified transfer of remains of troops killed in the Middle East. The Northeast cleaning up after strong storms raced through the area, leading to thousands of flight delays. At least four lawsuits have now been filed against Taco Bell after lettuce at its restaurants was linked to the outbreak of a parasitic bug that's made thousands of people sick. Congressman Andy Biggs, a strong ally of President Trump, winning the Republican nomination in the Arizona governor's race. This is ABC News. An election error revealed in New Jersey, where Governor Mikey Sherrill says more than 6,000 non-citizens were mistakenly added to the voter rolls. Here's ABC's Mary Bruce.
5: She described it basically as a software error, but that they've discovered it and are now taking steps to remedy it. In fact, she made a point of underscoring their efforts at transparency here, saying we don't deflect, deny, or exploit problems for our gain. She said we find them and we fix them.
3: The White House quick to respond, once again pushing president's voting bill that would require voter ID and proof of citizenship at the ballot box. New York City Mayor Zoran Mamdani on the Prime Minister of Israel.
6: Benjamin Netanyahu is a war criminal, the architect of a horrific genocide against the Palestinian people. He is responsible for the killing of more than 73,000 people.
3: He says New York doesn't have the power to arrest Netanyahu and charge him with war crimes in Gaza, but he says the federal government could and should. I'm Sherry Preston, ABC News.
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13: Fresh Lake Air, WYLF weather. Wednesday brings a chance of rain showers near 70 degrees with gentle west breezes. Wednesday night, a chance of rain showers, then partly cloudy around 50. Thursday turns sunny in the mid-70s with light northwesterly winds. Then Thursday night stays mostly clear near 55. Friday stays sunny and warmer, around 81, with light southerly winds. And Friday night remains mostly clear, near 60. Currently, it's cloudy and 63 degrees, with a north wind at 0 miles an hour.
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15: Yes. Just order some takeout. You don't have to cook tonight. All good stuff. How are you going to do that? You just gotta eat. It's coming up next. We'll get all the info.

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1: Oh, oh, stop! Oh, my God! Is that a plane?
2: It's got to be.
1: Oh. No! Is that a plane?
3: That is the moment that researchers realized that they had just found the wreckage of the Pan Am flight that crashed into Atlantic Ocean from Puerto Rico to New York in 1952.
0: That's a long time ago. Oh, I'm not wild. Familiar with that crash. I am familiar with quite a few aviation disasters, though.
3: This was a huge one historically for us for a lot of reasons.
4: Just want to take a second to say, if we're right, we're about to be the first people to see Clipper Endeavor in over 74 years.
3: Yep, and that's exactly what they found when they were able to see. It's actually not them that found it. It's 2,000 feet in under the sea in the Atlantic Ocean.
0: So they're rover.
3: It's a robot, yeah. Like the robot. But when they got close enough, you could see the Pam Am on the side. You can see all the details of it.
0: It's fascinating stuff when you come across things like that.
3: Absolutely. And they haven't been able to find it in 74 years. Yeah. And we're going to be able to watch it, too, because it's all part of the Discovery Channel's Expedition Unknown. They documented the entire expedition. But the fascinating part about this crash is that it changed aviation forever. You know when you sit down, Raven, on the plane and they do the safety demonstrations?
0: Yeah, of course.
3: It's all because of this flight. So before this flight, they didn't do that. And when they were on this flight, when the plane went down, the problem was is that there was chaos and nobody knew where anything was.
0: I would imagine that a lot of people perished because of that.
3: Absolutely.
0: Situation,
3: yes.
0: In general.
3: Yeah, I don't know if you know this, Raven, but I have never in my life had a drink on a plane. And do you want to know why?
0: Why? Because you're there to keep us all safe?
3: That's my job.
0: Oh, God.
3: I'm just want you to know.
0: You're a crazy person. You know that? Like, I mean, I know that I'm a crazy person diagnosed. But you are a crazy person also, if you're not aware.
3: If there's an emergency situation, every time they give one of those, and you know, we fly a lot.
0: Do you ever ask to, do the demonstration with them?
3: No, but I have motioned it with them.
0: You've mimed it. Do you still pay attention? Because
3: I
0: feel like you would know this stuff at this point pretty well. We do fly a lot.
3: Yes,
0: so.
3: You have to pay attention all the time because when they point to the emergency exit.
0: Yeah, well, it moves on every plane. It's different.
3: Of course. And you know that you're supposed to count the rows between how many rows between you and the emergency exit?
0: No, I just pay attention to where it is. But situational awareness is big.
3: And do you know that the closest exit row may not be in front of you? It may be behind you, and you're not going to know that if you don't pay attention.
0: I am aware of that. I've heard that said, and I am aware of that. Why do I feel like you're coming at me with this? I love it.
3: Let's play a game. Let's see how many of these you can get right.
0: Oh, we're going to play airplane safety game?
3: Yes, we are.
0: I love it. Okay. I'm here for that. What do you have?
3: Who should you put the oxygen mask on first, you or your child?
0: It's going to go on yourself, because if you pass out, you can't help anybody.
3: That's correct.
0: Thank you.
3: Yeah. When should you inflate your life vest?
0: You should inflate your life vest when you're jumping or exiting the plane.
3: No, after you leave the plane.
0: What? After when you're jumping or exiting the plane.
3: Well, not
0: you jump in the water.
3: Plane. It's in the air. You're going to do it in the air.
0: Yes. I mean, if I'm really efficient, I am.
3: No.
0: I mean, the plane is already sinking, Anna.
3: No, you have to wait to get to the water.
0: All right, I'm going
3: to
0: give you that one as if I got it wrong, but I protest.
3: If the cabin loses pressure, what drops down from the ceiling?
0: The oxygen mask.
3: That is correct.
0: Thank you.
3: Before takeoff, what should you do with your seat back?
0: It's got to be in its upright position.
3: Correct.
0: Thank you.
3: True or false? Most airplane accidents happen during cruising altitude.
0: I'm going to say false.
3: It's actually
0: going to be during takeoff or landing.
3: That's right.
0: Thank you.
3: Why are airplane seats blue?
0: I have no idea.
3: Interesting. I know. You want to know what it is?
0: I mean, I feel like you're going to tell me regardless. That's why we're here, right?
3: Blue tends to hide stains well, and it has a calming psychological effect.
0: I mean, it blends in with the ocean, though. So why don't we go with like a red?
3: Pay attention when you're on your next flight.
0: All right.
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11: Village of Alfred police report a number of people were injured Tuesday in a head-on motor vehicle crash in Alfred. The collision took place around 10:57 a.m. on State Road 244, just past the Hamilton Road extension. Responding officers reported multiple individuals involved in the crash were injured and required medical attention. Police did not immediately comment on the seriousness of the injuries, but confirmed several people were transported to area hospitals for treatment. Investigation into the cause of the crash is ongoing. Yates County deputies charged 59-year-old Kenneth Hates from Naples with harassment in the second degree following an altercation with another subject at a location on Granite Circle in the town of Italy. It's alleged Hates provided unwanted physical contact during the dispute that occurred July 16th. Hates was issued a criminal summons to appear in Italy town court. Firefighters quickly brought a fire at Ultralife Corporation in Newark under control. No one was hurt. The fire remains under investigation. Call came in around 5:55 p.m. Newark firefighters arrived at the scene of a working fire. They confined it to inside the building. As of 7:15 p.m. last night, fire had been extinguished. Firefighters were clearing smoke. Ultralife designs and manufactures batteries, chargers, and energy products. The United Way of the Southern Tier has teamed up with JCPenney at Arnott Mall for a book drive. The public is invited to donate new or lately used books for children in the area to make use of. United Way of the Southern Tier plans to distribute the donated books to local programs that support and foster reading in local youth. Donations can be dropped off at JCPenney at Arnold Mall until August 1st. Friday's Mega Millions jackpot will increase to an estimated $743 million as no players chose all six numbers for Tuesday night's drawing.
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22: Fresh Lake Air, WYLF weather. Wednesday brings a chance of rain showers near 70 degrees with gentle west breezes. Wednesday night, a chance of rain showers, then partly cloudy around 50. Thursday turns sunny in the mid-70s with light northwesterly winds. Then Thursday night stays mostly clear near 55. Friday stays sunny and warmer, around 81, with light southerly winds. And Friday night remains mostly clear near 60. Currently, it's cloudy and 63 degrees. With a west wind at 10 miles an hour.
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0: It's been a busy day. I got to tell you, I haven't read much. 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
3: We are ready.
2: All right, you got your boys with you in the car?
3: We do.
2: All right, let's do this. So Raven is here, and if you can please ask him to leave, I would love to give you this cash by getting more answers right.
3: Raven, please leave the room.
0: You got it. $500, Meryl. Here we go. Good luck.
2: All right, so Raven can't hear us. We're in the soundproof studio. I'm going to ask you these five pop culture questions. You have 3 seconds to answer each one. I'll bring them back in, ask them the same questions. Whoever gets the most right wins. Ties go to Raven. You ready?
3: We're ready.
2: Number one, Robert Irwin says AI is ruining wildlife photography because people can't tell what's real or not. What zoo does Robert Irwin help run with his family?
3: Australia Zoo.
2: Number two, Tom Brady is reportedly having ongoing talks with the WWE about a possible match with Logan Paul. What NFL position did Tom Brady play?
3: He was a quarterback for the New England Patriots. And then he was in the Buccaneers.
2: Number three, Ella Langley's hit, Choosin' Texas, just hit a milestone. 14 weeks at number one on the Billboard charts, tying two other women for that achievement. What is Ella Langley drinking all by herself, according to the lyrics?
3: A margarita.
2: Number four, Prince George is a teenager. He turns 13 years old today. Where is Prince George in the line of succession to the British throne?
3: He's second in line.
2: Number five, audiobook streams of the Odyssey have jumped since the movie came out. Homer wrote the Odyssey in what other epic poem?
3: Of Mice and Men. I don't know.
2: Let me bring Raven back in. I don't know where he went. All right, 3 out of 5 for Meryl.
0: Not great, not terrible. $500. Here we go.
2: Number one, Robert Irwin says AI is ruining wildlife photography because people can't tell what's real and what's not.
0: I guess that makes sense.
2: What zoo does Robert Irwin help run with his family?
0: The Australia Zoo.
2: That's right.
0: Yeah.
2: Number two, Tom Brady is reportedly having ongoing talks with the WWE about a possible match with Logan Paul.
0: Yeah, he put the smack on him the other day.
2: It's ridiculous. Giselle leaves him and all of a sudden he just does whatever anybody tells him to do. I'll do a roast. Yeah, I'll smack Logan Paul for the WWE for $50. Why not?
0: Dude, they're going to pay him a couple $1,000,000. I mean, it's not low money.
2: I mean, all right. What NFL position did Tom Brady play?
0: I mean, are you serious? He's the greatest quarterback of all time.
2: Number three, Ella Langley's hit, Choosin' Texas, just hit a milestone. 14 weeks at number one on the Billboard charts, tying two other women for that achievement.
0: Do you remember I told you guys this is a song people are going to know 40 years from now? I told you that.
2: What is Ella Langley drinking all by herself, according to the lyrics?
0: She's drinking Jack. She's from Tennessee, obviously.
2: Yes. The other two women she's tied so far are Mariah Carey's We Belong Together and Whitney Houston's I Will Always Love You.
0: I mean, think about that. Think about that rarefied air, and I think she's coming for that title.
2: Number four, Prince George is a teenager. He turns 13 years old today. Where's Prince George in the line of succession to the British throne?
0: Okay, wait a minute. So is he William and Kate's son? So that means he's like... You have to be third?
2: No, he's second in line to the throne.
0: Oh, dang.
2: And,
0: wait a minute.
2: Yeah,
0: did they do it like the first runner-up and the second runner-up?
2: His dad and then him.
0: All right, go ahead.
2: Number five. Well, you guys are tied at three anyway. Number five, audiobook streams of the Odyssey have jumped since the movie came out. Homer wrote the Odyssey in what other epic poem?
0: I don't know. I don't know. Stephen King's It?
2: No.
0: I don't know.
2: The Iliad.
0: Well, I definitely read that one. I'm going to read that one tomorrow.
2: Meryl, you and the boys did a great job. You tied Raven with three, so that's going to get you an Ann on Raven t-shirt.
3: Great. Thank you so much. We are Meryl and the boys, and we cannot beat Raven.
0: Better luck next time. Enjoy that shirt, you three. Thanks for playing. $600 tomorrow, Anna.
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0: Chi.
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0: 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I'm Sherry Preston, ABC News.
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11: Fresh Lake Air, WYLF weather. Wednesday brings a chance of rain showers near 70 degrees with gentle west breezes. Wednesday night, a chance of rain showers, then partly cloudy around 50. Thursday turns sunny in the mid-70s with light northwesterly winds. Then Thursday night stays mostly clear near 55. Friday stays sunny and warmer, around 81, with light southerly winds. And Friday night remains mostly clear near 60. Currently, it's cloudy and 63 degrees. With a west wind at 10 miles an hour.
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12: 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And it wasn't even a story. And there were so many specific things about it that when you hear about it, like, oh, Cyclops. Oh, yeah, that was something. You don't really remember or have any recollection, right? But there was one thing that everyone talked about that I think that we can picture it in our mind, but we don't know the history of it. It's coming.

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1: Every once in a while, you'll see a meme online and you wonder, even though it's got like 100,000 likes, is this real? So when I saw this one, Raven, it says if you don't want to give someone your number, and it lists different numbers that you can give for them to call and
0: fake
1: funny
0: numbers.
1: Things will happen, fake numbers.
0: Okay.
1: And I'm like, this is why kids do Snapchat now. Because like can you give a fake Snapchat to somebody?
0: I don't know.
1: Because don't they know right away that that's not really you? That's not a real Snapchat?
0: I would imagine so. I mean, I do remember, you know, the crank, the phony phone call numbers being set up in the 80s and 90s.
1: Right.
0: And that being a big thing. But I thought that was all over now.
1: This has 208,000 likes. And it says from today years old, which is a verified account, which means that they pay $14.99 a month and nothing else.
0: Okay.
1: If you don't want to give your numbers out to somebody, let's call them and let's see if any of them work. 605-475-6968. It says this is a rejection hotline. Explain whoever gave you this number turned you down.
0: Okay.
1: Let's see if it's that.
0: Let's see.
2: Welcome to the conference call.
1: What?
2: Please enter your access code or PIN followed by the pound sign.
0: Doesn't sound like
1: That's not a rejection. That's just a conference line. Here, let's try the next one. This one is supposed to respond with, am I Groot? I am Groot. 866- 740-4531. Please say I am Groot.
0: You want me to say it? Seems Vin Diesel might be busy at the moment.
1: Oh.
0: Maybe on the fourth ring. Mine's set
2: all
0: to four.
2: All circuits are busy now.
1: Oh.
2: Can you try your call again later?
1: How does this have 200,000 likes?
0: Yeah.
1: All right, this one only plays John Cena. 515-808-2362.
0: Come on, John Cena.
2: The number you have dialed is not in service.
1: This is ridiculous.
0: Let's try it one more time.
1: Okay, this one is Colin Oates.
0: Hall & Oates.
1: Yeah, it says it. Right, it only plays songs by Hall & Oates.
0: Nice, Maneater. Here we go.
1: 719. 26.
0: 26.
1: Oates. That's 62.
0: O-A-T-S. Got it.
1: No, E-S.
0: No.
1: Hall & Oates.
2: Your call cannot be completed as dialed.
1: It's not as
0: close.
1: You do it.
0: 719.
1: 26.
0: 26.
1: Oates. So it's 62.
0: 62.
1: 837.
0: 837.
1: Be Hall & Oates. Call & Oates.
0: Please.
3: Welcome to Colin Oates, your emergency Hall & Oates helpline.
0: Oh, it's an emergency.
3: To hear
0: helpline.
3: One-on-one, please press 1.
0: Mm-hmm.
3: To hear It Girl, please press 2. Oh.
0: It Girl, wait.
3: To hear Manita, please press 3.
0: I said 3.
3: To hear Private Eyes, please press 4.
0: I like Private Eyes.
1: 3. Let's go Manita.
0: 3, okay. Yep.
1: This is amazing.
0: You know what? Everything's going to be all right now.
1: Yeah.
0: This is where the 200,000 likes comes from. The guy doesn't know how to not write a hit.
1: All right.
0: He doesn't know.
1: I'm glad this number is real. It makes me feel like this wasn't such a major, like, disaster.
0: Right.
1: Yeah.
0: Right. Long talk up, though. We should probably do the rest off the air.
1: Oh, here she comes.
0: You're
1: here
0: early.
1: Come on, boys. She'll chew you up. Here she comes. She's a maniac.
0: Here we go.
1: Here we go.
0: First word.
1: No.
0: Not enough saxophone in modern bands, by the way.
1: There she is.
0: It's not a she.
1: Should we call the Santa Claus hotline or should we just take the win?
0: No, that one's ours.
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10: New York State Police arrested 32-year-old Daniel E. White from Bath following a child exploitation investigation conducted by the New York State Police Bureau of Criminal Investigation, State Police in Bath, and the Troop E Computer Crimes Unit. In April 2024, New York State Police received information from the National Center for Missing and Exploited Children related to an online sharing of child sexual abuse material through a social media platform. Investigation led investigators to a residence in the town of Bath. February 25, 2025, New York State Police seized multiple electronic devices for forensic examination. The devices were analyzed. Investigators confirmed the presence of about 1,555 images or videos of child sexual abuse material on several devices. July 17th this year, White was taken into custody without incident. He's been charged with possession of sexual performance by a child. He was processed at State Police in Bath and taken to the Steuben County Jail to await arraignment. The Hector Family A Fair is returning to Schuyler County Saturday. The annual event kicks off with a parade before a day filled with games and activities. Parade will start at 10 a.m. The fairgrounds will be open from 11 a.m. to 10:30 p.m. The day will be filled with live music, games, face painting, and food trucks, along with other things. There's a special cause behind the event. The fair is part of a fundraiser for the Hector Playground Project. The goal of the project is to build an accessible playground on the fairgrounds. More information about the Hector Family A Fair can be found at facebook.com/HectorFamilyAFair. 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
14: Fresh Lake Air, WYLF weather. Wednesday brings a chance of rain showers near 70 degrees with gentle west breezes. Wednesday night, a chance of rain showers, then partly cloudy around 50. Thursday turns sunny in the mid-70s with light northwesterly winds. Then Thursday night stays mostly clear near 55. Friday stays sunny and warmer, around 81, with light southerly winds. And Friday night remains mostly clear near 60. Currently, it's mostly cloudy and 63 degrees. With a west wind at 15 miles an hour.
1: There's two kinds of people. When you see a confrontation happening in a public setting, there's the kind of person that basically takes out the popcorn because they just can't wait to watch what's going to happen next. You're like, oh, here we go. Here we go.
0: Active participant is the other person, I'm guessing, right?
1: No, Raven. No? The other person is the one that like gets uncomfortable and you're like, oh no, what's going to happen here? I have to remove myself from the situation, you know? I was a little bit of both at the Dollar Tree the other day because I watched a confrontation take place, but normally I would run out like my hair was on fire.
0: Sure.
1: But it was so fascinating, the premise of it, that I was like, I have to get the popcorn and watch what happens here.
0: Okay.
1: It's coming up

0: the seats.
1: Oh, yeah.
0: They were so mad about the seats.
1: They should take that up with you.
0: That's what I said. I mean, personally, I don't know. I have nothing to do with where you're sitting at the concert.
1: Personally,
0: I'm so sorry.
1: You designated the seats, so they definitely should bring that complaint to you.
0: And I was like, I'm so sorry you're unhappy. I'm like, there's really nothing we can do about the seating. But I'm thinking in my head, these tickets are selling on StubHub for like $250 each. Go sell the tickets.
1: Enjoy
0: if you
1: the
0: don't
1: show. Go. Right.
0: Go if you want. If you don't, I don't care. Yo, you want them. Do whatever you want with them.
1: Yeah, you can't complain then.
0: There's some things in life you just can't complain about. You know what? Let's count down the top five. 1-800-330-9999. What do you think they are?
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0: There's just some places you can't complain. You can't.
1: It's funny, though, when people bring them up, you're kind of like, oh, well, I have complained there once. You know, or you're like, well, that has been inconvenient at one point or another.
0: I watched this man. He was outraged at the Dollar Tree because, you know, there's nobody working. So there's this one register open. There's a million people in line. It's taking forever because everything costs a dollar. You got to scan everything individually. And he's loudly complaining that a woman came out from an aisle and started yelling at him. And then the manager came out from the back and said, you can't complain. It's the Dollar Tree.
1: I mean, the fact that he phrased it as, I don't understand why this place got to be like
0: why
1: this.
0: Why it got to be like this? I'm like, I'm just standing there with my six,
1: I'm like, oh,
0: holding
1: boy.
0: A wrapping paper and like six balloons. And I'm like, I don't know why it got to be like this. I have no idea.
1: You know what I get there? I get the big spatulas and whatnot when I'm going camping. Stuff that I know is just going to melt over the fire anyways, and I'll never need it after that. But I do go there for that.
0: Let's count down. It's the top five places, the situations you just can't complain. You got to keep your mouth shut. 1-800-330-9999.

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6: Fresh Lake Air, WYLF weather. Wednesday brings a chance of rain showers near 70 degrees with gentle west breezes. Wednesday night, a chance of rain showers, then partly cloudy around 50. Thursday turns sunny in the mid-70s with light northwesterly winds. Then Thursday night stays mostly clear near 55. Friday stays sunny and warmer, around 81. With light southerly winds, and Friday night remains mostly clear near 60. Currently, it's mostly cloudy and 64 degrees, with a west wind at 14 miles an hour.
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0: Sheena Easton with Morning Train. It's Ashley Ryan. I will say this. I'm happy that we've made it to the halfway point of the week because yesterday was so long, I kind of felt like today had to be at least Thursday, if not Friday. Turns out it's Wednesday, but I'll take it. I will take it. It's also National Hammock Day, and I might take a snooze in one of those later as well. We've got Donna Summer and Elton John coming up. Keep it here.
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0: Matthew Wilder with Break My Stride. Tropical Storm Bertha is moving up the Gulf Coast, bringing heavy rains, winds, rip currents, and storm surge to the region. Impacts reaching Louisiana late last night and early this morning, and rain from Bertha could stretch into Georgia and parts of North Carolina.
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2: Fresh Lake Air. WYLF weather. Wednesday brings a chance of rain showers near 70 degrees with gentle west breezes. Wednesday night, a chance of rain showers, then partly cloudy around 50. Thursday turns sunny in the mid-70s with light northwesterly winds. Then Thursday night stays mostly clear near 55. Friday stays sunny and warmer, around 81, with light southerly winds. And Friday night remains mostly clear near 60. Currently, it's partly cloudy and 64 degrees. With a west-southwest wind at 13 miles an hour.
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0: Christopher Cross would never be the same. Well, it seemed like they had maybe pinpointed a culprit for the cyclosporiasis outbreak, but a lettuce sample from Taylor Farms that had tested positive for the parasite was actually a false positive, according to the FDA. The lettuce was not from the recalled batch. The agency said its lab experts re-reviewed the results and concluded the finding did not represent a true detection, noting that the parasite is complex to detect. So I wonder what was on that lettuce.
1: WYLF.
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1: ABC News, I'm Sherry Preston. Christine Wansley, mother of 18-year-old Nolan Wells, asking for help as an independent autopsy lists her son's manner and cause of death as undetermined.
2: You don't find too many genuine people like him, so to lose that light at such a young age under these circumstances has been absolutely difficult, which is why we've gone this route. There's so many people out in the public asking all of these questions. But the only question that we have is what happened to our son.
1: Nolan Wells died after a 4th of July boat excursion with friends on one of Mississippi's barrier islands. His friends returned home, but he died. President Trump saying on social media this morning that for every ship shot at in the Strait of Hormuz, the U.S. will destroy one bridge or power plant in Iran. The warning coming after another wave of strikes on Iran and after alerts were issued in Bahrain and Saudi Arabia. This is ABC News. New Jersey says it's corrected a voter registration error that automatically registered thousands of non-citizens to vote. The announcement from Governor Mikey Sherrill drawing quick reaction from the White House. President Trump using it to further push his voting bill. ABC's Mary Bruce is at the White House with more on what the governor's saying.
3: She says officials became aware of this issue last week and that all 6,600 people are now being scrubbed from their voter rolls. And she is vowing that this will not happen again, saying when they find problems, they will fix them. All of this is coming as President Trump is amping up his unproven claims of widespread election fraud. The president, quick to react to this news out of New Jersey, saying the episode underscores the need to pass his Save America Act, which of course is his bill requiring voter ID and proof of citizenship.
1: The Ebola outbreak in the Congo, the fastest spreading in history, has now killed 999 people. More than 730 others are currently in isolation in hospitals. The Dow is up 277 points. I'm Sherry Preston, ABC News.
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8: Fresh Lake Air, WYLF weather. Wednesday brings a chance of rain showers near 70 degrees with gentle west breezes. Wednesday night, a chance of rain showers, then partly cloudy around 50. Thursday turns sunny in the mid-70s with light northwesterly winds. Then Thursday night stays mostly clear near 50.

0: 85. Friday stays sunny and warmer, around 81, with light southerly winds. And Friday night remains mostly clear, near 60. Currently, it's mostly cloudy and 63 degrees, with a west wind at 11 miles an hour.
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0: & Oates with Out of Touch. It's Ashley Ryan. Well, there's two people that each won $1 million in one in Michigan, one in Colorado as part of Monday's Powerball drawing. But that was the only winners, which means that the next drawing for the Powerball is tonight, and that is up to $567 million-ish. That's a cash lump sum value of $251.6 million, if you're interested, if you're calculating it all.
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0: Corey Hart with Never Surrender. I'm Ashley Ryan. Well, there are a lot of people that have a problem with this Paramount Warner Brothers merger, and a judge is temporarily blocking the Warner Brothers Discovery Paramount merger. This comes after a dozen states sued, arguing it would harm competition. Judge Araceli Martinez Olguin heard arguments last week, and her order puts a 2-week pause on the deal. An extensive delay could prove costly for Paramount starting September 30th. The studio will have investors $7 million, or I should say, will owe investors $7 million a day if it hasn't been closed by that deadline.
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2: Fresh Lake Air, WYLF weather. Today stays near 70 with a slight chance of rain showers and gentle west breezes. Tonight brings a chance of rain showers before turning partly cloudy with lows around 50. Thursday looks sunny and warmer in the mid-70s. Then Thursday night stays mostly clear and near 55. Friday stays sunny and warmer still, around 81. Currently, it's cloudy and 64 degrees, with a west wind at 15 miles an hour.
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0: Four Seasons, that is December 1963. Oh, what a night indeed. I'm Ashley Ryan, and a federal judge in San Francisco signing off on Anthropic's agreement to pay $1.5 billion in a settlement to authors and book publishers who sued over copyright infringement. Anthropic has illegally downloaded and stored millions of copyrighted books, according to the settlement. It is believed to be the largest class action settlement in the history of U.S. copyright law. The payments authorized by the court approval will come in $3,000 installments sent to the owners of 500,000 different published works. Man, I wish I would have written something that could have been stolen.
1: WYLF.
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0: Culture Club with Karma Chameleon. Well, if it isn't cloudy tonight, look up to the sky. The spectacle that is the Perseids meteor shower is underway. It started last Friday. It goes through August 24th. Your peak dates for wishing on those shooting stars going to be August 12th and 13th. Of course, best place to see them, away from light pollution.
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2: What's one of the best ways to boost your immune system? It's through your diet, specifically a plant-based diet. This is according to Dr. Ron Weiss, an urgent care physician. He says a lot of people who end up hospitalized have high levels of inflammation from diets packed with processed and fast food. But plant-based diets are associated with the lowest risk for inflammation. And here are some of the foods Dr. Weiss recommends for ultimate immune health. Mushrooms, first of all, help boost antibodies in our saliva, which can kill many viruses before they even enter your airway. Also, greens like kale and spinach contain sulfur molecules that activate extra immune cells in your gut. And the act of compounding garlic, called allicin, is proven to relax the respiratory system. Bottom line, simply by choosing a plant-based diet that features more mushrooms, spinach, and garlic, you'll be more likely to stay out of the emergency room. I'm John Tesh with today's Intelligence for Your Life Minute. 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

0: That's ABBA with Dancing Queen. I'm Ashley Ryan. Well, you may remember a couple months ago, I told you about the Big Bear Bald Eagle cam. Jackie and Shadow had two eggs that then hatched, providing us with two little eaglets who are healthy. The only problem is that Jackie disappeared from the nest last week. It looks like officials in San Bernardino were able to find her. The County of LA San Dimas Raptor Rescue Team grabbed her. She was in a park and injured, but is now undergoing tests and stable. Wishing Jackie all of the best and a return to her nest very soon.
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2: 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I'm Ken Haight reporting.
3: Yates County Corrections Officers charged Jason Siplin Tuesday following an investigation at the Yates County Jail in Penn Yan. Corrections officers conducted a search of Siplin's cell at the Main Street facility and allegedly found contraband. The items were submitted to the NMS labs for testing. Siplin has been charged with possession of prison contraband and was issued an appearance ticket. He's scheduled to answer the charge in Penn Yan Village Court. Ontario County deputies arrested 19-year-old Golden Webb and 27-year-old Zachariah Davis, both from Rochester, Tuesday, following an investigation into retail theft. Webb was charged with third-degree burglary, petty larceny, and endangering the welfare of a child, possession of burglary tools, and sixth-degree conspiracy. Co-defendant Davis was charged with petty larceny, endangering the welfare of a child, and sixth-degree conspiracy. Deputies report, June 29th, Webb and Davis allegedly stole $210 worth of merchandise from BJ's Wholesale Club at 50 Eastview Mall Drive in Victor. Webb was transported to the Ontario County Jail for arraignment. Davis was issued an appearance ticket and is scheduled to answer the charges in Victor Town Court. New York officials are warning residents about a lottery scam where callers falsely claim victims have won millions of dollars in luxury vehicles. The New York State Gaming Commission says people in multiple states have reported receiving calls from someone posing as a high-ranking Mega Millions official based in New York. The caller claims the recipient has won $18.6 million and two Mercedes-Benz vehicles, but first must pay taxes before the prizes can be delivered. The scammer may also pressure victims by saying the check and vehicle warranties will soon expire. Officials stress legitimate lotteries do not contact people to tell them they won. The New York Lottery does not know who has the winning ticket until the ticket is presented for payment. Cornell Partners for Growth is proud to announce the return of Thursdays at the Square, a free summer concert series and family activity series, which takes place from 5 to 9 p.m. at Union Square Park. Thursdays at the Square happens every Thursday through August 27th.
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5: Fresh Lake Air, WYLF weather. Today stays near 70 with a slight chance of rain showers and gentle west breezes. Tonight brings a chance of rain showers before turning partly cloudy, with lows around 50. Thursday looks sunny and warmer, in the mid-70s. Then Thursday night stays mostly clear and near 55. Friday stays sunny and warmer still, around 81. Currently, it's cloudy and 64 degrees, with a west wind at 14 miles an hour.
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0: With Take On Me, I'm Ashley Ryan. Well, I will say after reading the news about Jackie the Eagle in Big Bear, California, I went back to the Big Bear Eagle cam and saw one of the kiddos, one of the babies. I believe their names are Luna and Sandy. And I will say, according to the chat, Shadow is taking very good care of Jackie and Shadow's babies while Jackie is getting medical attention. So good news. Everyone is doing well.
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3: ABC News, I'm Michelle Franzen. At Dover Air Base in Delaware, President Trump attended the dignified transfer of four U.S. service members killed by Iranian attacks in Jordan and Iraq. ABC's Martha Raddatz is in Amman, Jordan, with family reaction.
4: The wife of 30-year-old Sergeant Michael Swinton of North Carolina telling ABC News he was an amazing husband and father to his two young children. The father of 25-year-old First Lieutenant Tyler Feehan tells ABC, "Our hearts are shattered," calling his son and the others who were killed our heroes.
3: Hostilities continue between the U.S. and Iran. President Trump now vowing to target bridges and power plants if Iran strikes ships in the Strait of Hormuz. The cyclosporiasis outbreak now impacting 41 states. The CDC says there are more than 11,000 cases nationwide. Federal testing continues. Since the source for the parasitic illness in five states originated in central Mexico, Taylor Farms, out of caution, issuing a voluntary recall for lettuce sourced there. This is ABC News. OpenAI confirms two of its advanced artificial intelligence models went rogue and attacked a digital library.
5: OpenAI says this happened during testing in a controlled environment, but the AI models managed to escape containment, connected to the internet, and hack the library of computer code. A startup called Hugging Face. OpenAI is calling it an unprecedented cyber incident, and they're now reinforcing safeguards.
3: ABC's Hannah Batta. They're fast, quiet, and affordable, but as e-bike sales have surged, so have injuries.
6: One estimate puts the number of people hurt in e-bike accidents at 20,000 per year.
7: It's really disheartening.
6: Orthopedic trauma surgeon Hassan Mir sees it firsthand.
7: I'll spend a day operating on kids injured from e-bikes, and then on my way home from work, see more kids on e-bikes.
6: Riders age 10 to 14 make up the largest percentage of e-bike injuries.
3: ABC's Jim Ryan. I'm Michelle Franzen. ABC News.
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18: Fresh Lake Air, WYLF weather. Today stays near 70 with a slight chance of rain showers and gentle west breezes. Tonight brings a chance of rain showers before turning partly cloudy with lows around 50. Thursday looks sunny and warmer in the mid-70s. Then Thursday night stays mostly clear and near 55. Friday stays sunny and warmer still, around 81. Currently, it's cloudy and 64 degrees with a west wind at 10 miles an hour.
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0: Stephanie Mills never knew love like this before. It's Ashley Ryan. So I was telling you about the Eagles and Big Bear. I told you about this a couple months ago when the babies were born, Luna and Sandy. They were born to Jackie and Shadow. Jackie was found over the weekend injured. She is being cared for at a Raptor Center in Ojai, California, while Shadow continues to care for the eaglets. But if you want to check out the camera, it is Friends of Big Bear Lake, or you can just type in Big Bear Lake or Big Bear Bald Eagle Cam. It's pretty cool because the camera is real close, and sometimes they just sit there. It feels like they're staring into your soul.
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0: Oh, look at that. You just got Rickrolled on a Wednesday. Ashley Ryan with you. Yeah, that's how we celebrate the half of the week. Texas Microbrewery has plans to sell a beer that is, we'll say, out of this world. Starbase Brewing, based in Austin, is going to be using yeast that was aboard SpaceX's latest launch. Several types of yeast were on board the flight. Those are going to be analyzed before the batch becomes beer. But the payload survived reentry and was recovered off the coast of California. So that same brewery last year tested the fermentation process aboard the ISS. Since that was a part of a NASA mission, though, it was only for research, not for sale. So now we'll see what they do with this one. What can they call it?
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2: 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WYLF weather. Today stays near 70 with a slight chance of rain showers and gentle west breezes. Tonight brings a chance of rain showers before turning partly cloudy with lows around 50. Thursday looks sunny and warmer in the mid-70s. Then Thursday night stays mostly clear and near 55. Friday stays sunny and warmer still, around 81. Currently, it's cloudy and 66 degrees, with a west-southwest wind at 13 miles an hour.
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0: Van Morrison, Brown Eyed Girl. There is still no timetable on LeBron James's decision, but the NBA's all-time leading scorer has apparently narrowed his decision down as to where he will play next. ESPN reporting that he is focusing on the Heat, the Cavaliers, or the 76ers as his potential final landing spots.
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1: ABC News, I'm Michelle Franzen. In Delaware, President Trump and top military leaders and families attended the dignified transfer at Dover Air Base for four U.S. service members killed in the Middle East last week, three service members killed in an Iranian attack Friday at a U.S. base in Jordan, a fourth service member was killed.

0: independent autopsy, the teen died following a boat trip with friends on July 4th weekend to Horn Island. Authorities say their initial investigation suggested that Wells drowned. Wells' family attorney, Benjamin Crump, says the cause of death remains undetermined pending the investigation. ABC's Alex Prochet has more.
1: Attorney Crump releasing these autopsy results and also pointing out the fact that there are missing organs here does put a significant amount of pressure on Mississippi. Certainly, there's been a lot of attention, a growing national attention on this particular case and the transparency around it. Again, that is what the family is asking for, transparency in this investigation. And so they're hoping that the coroner does ultimately release those.
0: France says it recorded at least 5,700 more deaths than usual during a historic heat wave last month. Michelle Franz in ABC News.
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4: Fresh Lake Air, WYLF weather. Today stays near 70 with a slight chance of rain showers and gentle west breezes. Tonight brings a chance of rain showers before turning partly cloudy with lows around 50. Thursday looks sunny and warmer in the mid-70s. Then Thursday night stays mostly clear and near 55. Friday stays sunny and warmer still, around 81. Currently, it's cloudy and 66 degrees with a west-southwest wind at 14 miles an hour.
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Rod Stewart, Forever Young. Well, there were some interesting pictures posted over the weekend on Aaron Rodgers' social media accounts. The Steelers quarterback reunited with his family. He has been estranged from them for 10 years. If you ever watched The Bachelorette when JoJo was on, you saw Jordan go to the Rodgers house with JoJo, and you kind of learned a little bit about the backstory that they hadn't talked to Aaron in a while, and it looks like all is well now.

0: Anita Baker, no one in the world. It is Ashley Ryan, and an ugly scene that played out after the World Cup is now being investigated by FIFA. Several players and coaches from the Argentina squad clashed with members of Team Spain on the field. The video footage confirms, actually, there were blows. They came to blows, I should say, and unsportsmanlike words were exchanged. FIFA officials confirmed an investigation is underway and disciplinary action is being considered. I don't know what they could possibly do to either team at this point, since the tournament's over.
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0: Elton John and Kiki D, Don't Go Breaking My Heart. Elton John makes an appearance on the newest album from the Rolling Stones, Foreign Tongues, which debuted at number 7 on the Billboard 200 this week, with 48,500 albums sold in just over a week.
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2: Fresh Lake Air, WYLF weather. Today stays near 70 with a slight chance of rain showers and gentle west breezes. Tonight brings a chance of rain showers before turning partly cloudy, with lows around 50. Thursday looks sunny and warmer, in the mid-70s. Then Thursday night stays mostly clear and near 55. Friday stays sunny and warmer still, around 81. Currently, it's cloudy and 66 degrees, with a west wind at 14 miles an hour.
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0: Air Supply, making love out of nothing at all. It's Ashley Ryan wrapping up this Wednesday with you. I know I told you earlier, it feels like the week has been extra long, but just think about this. When we get together tomorrow, it's going to be Friday Eve. We've got Tracy Chapman and Whitney coming up.
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4: 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So enjoy this 14-second session on us. I think you've done everything right and absolutely nothing wrong. In fact, anything that hasn't gone your way could probably be blamed on your father, not being emotionally available because his father wasn't emotionally available, and so on. And now that you're calm and healing, you're probably driving better too.
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0: There's Piano in the Dark from Brenda Russell with Joe Esposito. If politics are driving you crazy, take an emotional vacation. Stop paying attention to what makes you angry. Mental health experts say taking a break from something upsetting is a very effective tool. Focusing on the negative leads to spiraling, during which you consume more negative information. They say by taking breaks from the negative, we see things in a more positive light. On the way, Mark Cohn, also Fleetwood Mac coming up.
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2: Fresh Lake Air, WYLF weather. Today stays near 70 with a slight chance of rain showers and gentle west breezes. Tonight brings a chance of rain showers before turning partly cloudy, with lows around 50. Thursday looks sunny and warmer, in the mid-70s. Then Thursday night stays mostly clear and near 55. Friday stays sunny and warmer still, around 81. Currently, it's cloudy and 66 degrees, with a west wind at 14 miles an hour.
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1: ABC News, I'm Michelle Franzen. A New York federal judge set the drug trafficking trial for Venezuela's ousted leader Nicolas Maduro and his wife for June of next year. ABC's Peter Haralambu says Maduro's attorneys are now trying to claim immunity.
2: The argument here is that he's protected by sovereign immunity as a head of state, that U.S. courts don't have the jurisdiction to try him on criminal offenses. And they've previewed this argument. They're also going to contest the military capture that led to his extradition. And we will see that motion probably sometime in September with oral arguments in November. And we'll see how that argument fares. Noriega tried to make the same argument when he was put on trial in the United States. It was rejected because the United States didn't officially recognize him as the head of Panama.
1: Tropical storm Bertha made landfall this afternoon in St. Bernard Parish, Louisiana. That storm weakening, but expected to rake the coastline as it moves west towards Texas with rainfall. And severe storms could also trigger flooding in parts of North Carolina and Virginia today. This is ABC News. In Northern California, a beloved bald eagle and Big Bear, watched worldwide on a camera feed, has suffered a critical injury.
3: A bald eagle named Jackie became an online sensation, along with her partner Shadow, as a live webcam has for years caught their nest activities, laying eggs and raising their baby bald eagles. But Jackie disappeared from the nest recently, leaving Shadow with their newest babies. She was found struggling in some water. Experts say she had been in a fight with other eagles. Jackie is at a rescue center now where her condition is said to be critical. The center says she has anemia and inflammation impacting her kidneys. Alex Stone, ABC News, Los Angeles.
1: Last month's heat wave in France led to a surge in deaths. The health ministry says 5,700 more people died than usual during a historic heat wave, with record-shattering temperatures from June 17th to July 2nd. Many areas don't have air conditioning to deal with the heat. Michelle Franzen, ABC News.
4: 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The Yankees playing a doubleheader today, wrapping up their series with the Pittsburgh Pirates. Tuesday's game postponed due to weather. Yankees two games back of Tampa Bay in the American League East. Gerrit Cole starting today in Game 1 against Mitch Keller. Max Fried will go in the nightcap against Bubba Chandler. The Mets also playing this afternoon, facing the Milwaukee Brewers. New York looking to take the rubber game, beating Milwaukee Tuesday 4-0. Zach Thornton earned his first career victory. Jared Young and Luis Roberts both with home runs. Friday they were turn home to Citi Field to face the LA Dodgers. NFL, the Giants will have rookies report Thursday to training camp, with veterans checking in on Tuesday of next week, while the Jets will have rookies check in to Florham Park on Saturday, veterans also on Tuesday. 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
5: The Colonel is the king of chicken. 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
1: Fresh Lake Air, WYLF weather. Today stays near 70 with a slight chance of rain showers and gentle west breezes. Tonight brings a chance of rain showers before turning partly cloudy with lows around 50. Thursday looks sunny and warmer in the mid-70s. Then Thursday night stays mostly clear and near 55. Friday stays sunny and warmer still, around 81. Currently, it's cloudy and 64 degrees, with a west-southwest wind at 9 miles an hour.
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0: Tim McLaughlin here with you, July 22nd. It was this date in 1862 that President Abraham Lincoln presented to his cabinet a preliminary draft of the Emancipation Proclamation.
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0: There's Player with Baby Come Back. We've heard a lot of negative things about the internet, but however, using the internet might not be as bad for you as you think. Researchers surveyed more than 2 million people and found internet use was associated with higher levels of life satisfaction, positive experiences, and feeling good around other people. Mr. Mister coming up, also Maroon 5.
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3: Village of Alfred police report a number of people were injured Tuesday in a head-on motor vehicle crash in Alfred. The collision took place around 10:57 a.m. on State Road 244, just past the Hamilton Road extension. Responding officers reported multiple individuals involved in the crash were injured and required medical attention. Police did not immediately comment on the seriousness of the injuries, but confirmed several people were transported to area hospitals for treatment. Investigation into the cause of the crash is ongoing. Yates County deputies charged 59-year-old Kenneth Hates from Naples with harassment in the second degree following an altercation with another subject at a location on Granite Circle in the town of Italy. It's alleged Hates provided unwanted physical contact during the dispute that occurred July 16th. Hates was issued a criminal summons to appear in Italy town court. The Hector Family A Fair is returning to Schuyler County Saturday. The annual event kicks off with a parade before a day filled with games and activities. Parade will start at 10 a.m. The fairgrounds will be open from 11 a.m. to 10:30 p.m. The day will be filled with live music, games, face painting, and food trucks, along with other things. There's a special cause behind the event. The fair is part of a fundraiser for the Hector Playground Project. The goal of the project is to build an accessible playground on the fairgrounds. More information about the Hector Family A Fair can be found at facebook.com/HectorFamilyAFair. 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Adult dinners are $18. 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
1: Fresh Lake Air, WYLF weather. Tonight stays partly cloudy with around 55 degrees and gentle west breezes. Thursday turns sunny and pleasant with highs in the mid-70s and light west winds. Thursday night stays mostly clear near 55. Friday brings more sunshine with around 80 degrees, followed by a mostly clear Friday night near 60. Saturday stays mostly sunny and warmer, with highs in the mid-80s. Currently, it's cloudy and 64 degrees, with a west wind at 10 miles an hour.
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0: Keeping you company today, I'm Tim McLaughlin. A 67-million-year-old Tyrannosaurus rex fossil named Gus hit the auction block recently. Opening bids at Sotheby's in New York started at $19 million and soon soared to a record-setting $50.1 million. The previous record for a fossil sold at auction was a Stegosaurus that went for just shy of $45 million in 2024. Gus was found in South Dakota in 2021 and restored during the course of several years. It's considered one of the most complete T-Rex fossils ever discovered.
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2: ABC News, I'm Michelle Franzen. Escalating hostilities between the U.S. and Iran lead into maritime traffic blockades, oil and gas prices going up in the U.S. and European countries also feeling the squeeze. ABC's Patrick Rievel with more.
3: The Strait of Hormuz remains effectively closed right now as Iran continues to target ships there. Also, the alternative route in the Red Sea is also now under threat since the Iran's allies, the Houthis, declared a blockade on Saudi Arabian ports there. And so we have seen gas and oil prices continue to rise here in Europe. Now, liquefied natural gas prices are reaching the point, reaching the levels that they were at during some of the worst points of the war before the ceasefire agreement.
2: Tropical storm Bertha making landfall in Louisiana today. That storm losing strength, but still packing a punch for possible flooding. And a state of emergency in West Virginia due to widespread flooding from yesterday's rains. This is ABC News. In California, it is day two of a preliminary hearing for David Burke. He's the singer known as David, is accused of murdering a teen last year. Prosecutors are trying to establish motive.
4: On the witness stand on day two of the hearing, David Burke's financial manager and a finance employee of the record company that signed Burke are testifying. Prosecutors are trying to establish that Burke had a huge financial motive to protect his career and that he killed 14-year-old Celeste Rivas to prevent her from exposing their sexual relationship and impacting that career. On Tuesday, prosecutors showed gruesome photos of the crime scene as they try to prove to the judge there's enough evidence to move to trial. Alex Stone, ABC News, Los Angeles.
2: Africa's top health body says more than 1,000 people have died in the Ebola outbreak in Congo. The World Health Organization says the true scale of cases could be 2 to 4 times larger for the rare but highly contagious disease. Michelle Franzen, ABC News.
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1: Fresh Lake Air, WYLF weather. Tonight stays partly cloudy with around 55 degrees and gentle west breezes. Thursday turns sunny and pleasant with highs in the mid-70s and light west winds. Thursday night stays mostly clear near 55. Friday brings more sunshine with around 80 degrees, followed by a mostly clear Friday night near 60. Saturday stays mostly sunny and warmer with highs in the mid-80s. Currently, it's cloudy and 64 degrees, with a west wind at 15 miles an hour.
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0: Tim McLaughlin along with you, 22nd day of July. Among those putting another candle on the birthday cake today, actor Danny Glover is 80. Actor, comedian, director, and screenwriter Albert Brooks is 79. Singer, songwriter, founding member of Eagles Don Henley is 79 also. Actor Willem Dafoe is 71. Comedian and actor David Spade is 62. And singer, songwriter, and actress Selena Gomez turns 34.
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2: What's one of the best ways to boost your immune system? It's through your diet, specifically a plant-based diet. This is according to Dr. Ron Weiss, an urgent care physician. He says a lot of people who end up hospitalized have high levels of inflammation from diets packed with processed and fast food. But plant-based diets are associated with the lowest risk for inflammation. And here are some of the foods Dr. Weiss recommends for ultimate immune health. Mushrooms, first of all, help boost antibodies in our saliva, which can kill many viruses before they even enter your airway. Also, greens like kale and spinach contain sulfur molecules that activate extra immune cells in your gut. And the act of compounding garlic, called allicin, is proven to relax the respiratory system. Bottom line, simply by choosing a plant-based diet that features more mushrooms, spinach, and garlic, you'll be more likely to stay out of the emergency room. I'm John Tesh with today's Intelligence for Your Life Minute. 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

0: Here's Genesis and Into Deep. If you're in charge of putting a staff meeting together, be sure that there's plenty of coffee. Research shows that drinking about 16 ounces of coffee after learning new information helps people recall it more clearly for up to 24 hours. Caffeine helps the brain process new information, storing it in your memory. Eagles on the way, also Jimmy Cliff coming up.
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2: Fresh Lake Air, WYLF weather. Tonight stays partly cloudy with around 55 degrees and gentle west breezes. Thursday turns sunny and pleasant with highs in the mid-70s and light west winds. Thursday night stays mostly clear near 55. Friday brings more sunshine with around 80 degrees, followed by a mostly clear Friday night near 60. Saturday stays mostly sunny and warmer, with highs in the mid-80s. Currently, it's cloudy and 64 degrees, with a west wind at 8 miles an hour.
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0: Thanks for joining me today. I'm Tim McLaughlin. Alvin and the Chipmunks are returning to the big screen. The untitled reboot will not hit theaters until late 2028, but fans will be seeing a lot of their favorite chipmunks on social media starting later this year. Big Shot Pictures, which will be producing the new movie, says that it wants to cultivate a fan base on social platforms in advance of the movie, targeting a younger audience that gets most of its entertainment online. The last four Chipmunks movies made more than $1 billion worldwide.
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4: Fresh Lake Air, WYLF weather. Tonight stays partly cloudy with around 55 degrees and gentle west breezes. Thursday turns sunny and pleasant, with highs in the mid-70s and light west winds. Thursday night stays mostly clear near 55. Friday brings more sunshine with around 80 degrees, followed by a mostly clear Friday night near 60. Saturday stays mostly sunny and warmer, with highs in the mid-80s. Currently, it's cloudy and 66 degrees, with a west-southwest wind at 11 miles an hour.
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0: Ride Like the Wind from Christopher Cross. Tim McLaughlin here. Time now for Tim's Trivia. Here's some comic strip trivia for you. In the comic strip Peanuts, what color is Woodstock? That's the little bird, remember? Again, in the comic strip Peanuts, what color is Woodstock? Woodstock is yellow.
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0: Go Your Own Way from Fleetwood Mac. If you're feeling stressed, sing along to the music that we're playing. Studies have shown that when people sing, endorphins and oxytocin, known as the feel-good hormones, are released by the brain, and that lowers the hormones that control stress and anxiety levels. Cool and the Gang on the way, also Lord.
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2: Fresh Lake Air, WYLF weather. Tonight stays partly cloudy with around 55 degrees and gentle west breezes. Thursday turns sunny and pleasant with highs in the mid-70s and light west winds. Thursday night stays mostly clear near 55. Friday brings more sunshine with around 80 degrees, followed by a mostly clear Friday night near 60. Saturday stays mostly sunny and warmer with highs in the mid-80s. Currently, it's cloudy and 66 degrees. With a west-southwest wind at 10 miles an hour.
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0: Glad to have you along. I'm Tim McLaughlin. If you know somebody who's a constant liar, this might help explain things. Telling small lies causes the brains of liars to become desensitized to lying, according to research. With each lie, it becomes progressively easier to tell bigger and bigger lies.
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0: WYLF. You've probably heard that some of the most successful people on the planet are early risers. For example, Apple CEO Tim Cook wakes up every day at 3:45 a.m. Disney Executive Chairman Bob Iger is a 4:30 a.m. kind of guy. He's right in the gym after that. Martha Stewart starts reading the New York Times at 5 a.m., but you don't have to be an early bird to be successful. And trying to change from a night owl to an early bird is nearly impossible because our natural wake-up time is programmed into our DNA. Research shows half of your chronotype is inherited. That's your internal body clock that regulates your sleep-wake cycle. And according to psychologist Dr. Adam Grant, if we're constantly fighting against our natural tendency to be a morning person or a night owl, it makes us less productive and far less successful. He says, generally speaking, our biological clocks run on about a 24-hour cycle. But some people have internal clocks that run longer than 24 hours, which means over time, they naturally fall asleep later and get up later. In short, they're night owls because that's how they're built. It's why Grant says, don't miss this, when you start working, doesn't matter. When you start, doesn't matter. What matters is what you accomplish in the hours you are working.
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0: Let's talk nostalgia for a moment. The latest recording industry data shows that more than half of all physical music sold today is on vinyl.
1: Yep.
0: Polaroid filed for bankruptcy in 2001. Now it's thriving again.
1: Yep.
0: And instead of upgrading to the latest smartphone, a lot of people are buying dumb phones, like the flip phones. People are going back to old school video games that don't require the internet to be played. People don't want other people stealing their data.
1: It's not just they don't want other people stealing their data. They just don't want to. There's this expectation that we are connected and findable 24/7.
0: Yeah, yeah.
1: And that's cool. That's great. And I understand the upside to that. But also, do you remember? I remember, we had pagers when I was a teenager, but there was this thing, the first time you leave the house and you're going somewhere and you don't have to check in until later in the night and right. Drive in your
0: amazing.
1: Own car.
0: Amazing.
1: The first time you do that is a different kind of freedom that nobody gets to experience nowadays. And so I think untethering yourself from the smartphone and just saying, I'm going to get that old Nokia brick.
0: Yes.
1: It costs $200 and lasts for a lifetime.
0: Yep.
1: I'm going to get that thing and I'm not going to worry about it. That is the dream. And a little bit of like, you know, there's a little bit of loss in the sound of vinyl, right? There's a little bit of a hiss. There's a little bit of this and that. And that vintage sound kind of reminds us that everything isn't perfect and digital and sterile all the time.
0: Yeah, yeah. Nostalgia is happening. It's John Tesh, and you're listening to the best music from the 70s to today on Fresh Lake Air, WYLF.
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9: Fresh Lake Air, WYLF weather. Tonight stays partly cloudy with around 55 degrees and gentle west breezes. Thursday turns sunny and pleasant with highs in the mid-70s and light west winds. Thursday night stays mostly clear near 55. Friday brings more sunshine with around 80 degrees, followed by a mostly clear Friday night near 60. Saturday stays mostly sunny and warmer, with highs in the mid-80s. Currently, it's cloudy and 64 degrees, with a west-southwest wind at 9 miles an hour.
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1: ABC News, I'm Mike Dubusky. Tropical storm Bertha is weakening as it moves west across Louisiana after it made landfall earlier this afternoon. Governor Jeff Landry says the storm isn't the worst they've seen, but it still should be taken seriously.
2: It doesn't take a major hurricane to do major damage in communities in Louisiana. So today's forecast is encouraging, but it doesn't mean that we should be complacent.
1: President Trump is at Dover Air Force Base to attend the dignified transfer of those four U.S. servicemen.